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Good evening, everyone, and welcome to 104.1 Light FM. This is the Evening Groove, and I'm your host, DJ Biggs. Keep you company this beautiful Friday evening. I really hope you guys had a great week, a positive, a productive week. You accomplished quite a lot of things this week. And now that the weekend has set in, it's time for you to sit back, relax, and enjoy some really great music after a great week. So for the next 2 hours, consider this your personal sanctuary of sound where you can relax and unwind. As we do every Tuesday and Friday evening, we're going to go through a carefully curated playlist with great music coming from Michael Jackson, Marvin Gaye, Al Green, and many, many more. So whatever it is you're doing on this Friday evening, we got you covered with music to set your evening right and get you prepared for the weekend. Let the rhythm of your night begin right here, right now on the Evening Groove.

There's music coming there from the outfield. Your Love. Before that, you heard from The Police, Every Breath You Take. And of course, we started it off with Michael Jackson doing Billie Jean. 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We're going to continue with the music and the program after this message.

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1: We're back with you here in the evening groove of DJ Biggs, cruising into the weekend together with nothing but good music on this Friday evening. 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

Nanza music there coming from Prince, doing the title track to what is considered his most iconic album, Purple Rain, released in 1984. Before that, you heard from Toto doing Africa from their 1982 album, Toto 4, and which happens to be their fourth studio album. And of course, we started off with the music of ABBA doing Dancing Queen from their 1976 release called Arrival. Listen to the Evening Groove with DJ Biggs. We're going to continue with the music after this message. 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
1: 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I want to take this opportunity to let you know that the 104.1 Light FM team will be bringing live from New York the Guyana Folk Festival from August 30 to September 6, 2026. 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That is 623-5413. Together, let's share Guyana's culture with the world. We're going to continue the music on the Evening Groove with Bobby Caldwell, What You Wouldn't Do for Love.

And as the music there of Teddy Pendergrass, Close the Door, taken from his 1978 album, Life is a Song Worth Singing. Before that, we heard the Isley Brothers doing the title track for their 1983 album, Between the Sheets, as an iconic piece. And we started off with Bobby Caldwell from his 1978 album, his self-titled album from 1978. He brought us Things What You Wouldn't Do for Love. You're listening to the Evening Groove video show with DJ Biggs. We're going to continue with the great music this evening after this message. Living on-

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1: We're back with you here in the Evening Groove. DJ Bakes keeping you company on this beautiful Friday evening. Right about now, it's time to smooth jazz it up a little bit. I always bring you some smooth jazz on my program. And to kick us off this evening will be Streetwise. Streetwise is a urban smooth jazz group out of the U.S. And they do quite a lot of smooth jazz remakes of some popular R&B songs. And this one is called Rock the Boat. This was made popular by the late Aaliyah.

0: Well, that's the music there of Chuck Loeb doing Rock With You from his 1989 album Listen. Before that, you heard a bonus track from Brian Culbertson's 2010 release 12. That song featuring Brian McKnight called Out on the Town. Before that, we heard Streetwise started that smooth jazz segment off with a remake to one made popular by Aaliyah.
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And if you know it, feel free to sing along with me and KC tonight. KC.

Listen, dear. I realize that you've been hurt deeply because I've been there. But regardless to who, what, why, when, and where, we're all precious in His sight. And a rose is still and always will be a rose.

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2: Welcome to the Bread of Life broadcast. I'm your friend, Pastor Mohan. Today we want to talk about wisdom. The Bible tells us if any man lack wisdom, he should ask God. In fact, the Bible invites us to ask and it shall be given unto you. But it seems in a special way we need to ask God for wisdom. We need wisdom in our lives. We need wisdom to make decisions, sensitive decisions, big decisions, so to speak. We need wisdom. The Bible tells us also that we should not lean to our own understanding. Friends, my understanding could be very limited. My understanding is based on my education, my background, my upbringing, my experiences. Therefore, my understanding is very limited because of these factors. While my understanding is limited, while my wisdom is limited, God's wisdom is limitless. And therefore, I should not lean to my limited knowledge, wisdom, understanding, but I should seek God's wisdom. And that's what the Bible invites us to do. If any man lack wisdom, and I believe a lot of us do want wisdom in our lives, therefore we should ask God and He will give to us wisdom. You know, someone said this and I believe it is true. Wisdom is not only saying the right things, but wisdom have us say the right things at the right time. How many times we have the right things to say, but we say it out of context, or we say something and it was insensitive to say it at that particular time. So we need wisdom. Each day of our lives, we need wisdom. And wisdom, when we ask God for it, we should expect it. I remember reading one preacher account and he said he was struggling with a situation in his life and he asked God, please give me wisdom to deal with this matter. And he was reading in the sports section of a magazine and something jumped out at him. And he began to praise God and he thanked God for the wisdom that he was able to draw from his sports section. Friends, when we ask God for wisdom, sometimes it comes in unusual or from unusual sources and unusual people. You probably heard they say that even the dumb and the ignorant, they too have their stories. So could it be sometimes when we listen to some people and their experiences, wisdom is being generated from their conversation and there is our answer, even in the least of places and even the least that is among us. So if it is today that you're seeking God's wisdom, if it is today that you're in a situation or you're struggling with certain circumstances and you need God intervention, you need a wisdom, you need a word from God, the scripture tells us, ask. And when we do, we live our lives in expectancy that He will deliver. And sometimes you deliver in places, circumstances, and through people that we would least expect. So I encourage you today, ask for wisdom because He promised that He will give it to you. May God richly bless you. Remember, God loves you and He has a wonderful plan for your life. Until next time, I'm your friend, Pastor Mohan. May God bless you and your family richly.
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0: calling members of the church community, especially residents of Agricola and nearby villages. You're invited to join in worship at the Deliverance Center Church, located at 169 Titus Street, Agricola, at the fifth corner on the left. Join Bishop Eustace Gibson for Sunday school from 9 a.m. to 10 a.m. Sunday service, 11 a.m. to 2 p.m. Tuesday deliverance service, 12 p.m. to 2 p.m. Thursday's second deliverance service, 7 p.m. to 9 p.m. And Saturday youth department from 4 p.m. to 9 p.m. Remember, they that wait upon the Lord shall renew their strength. They shall mount up with wings as an eagle. And when the day of Pentecost was fully come, they were all with one accord in one place. For more information, call 233-0718. That's 233-0718.
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And welcome to another edition of TBZ on this, the last weekend of August. And it's a happy 64th Independence Day to all of TNT Nationals, wherever you may be in this world. And Java continues as well, yeah, the July-August vacation with lots going on. It is a busy weekend here as cricket fans are pumped up for the Caribbean Premier League as it continues to heat up at the Queen's Park Oval in Port of Spain and at Warner Park. Notting Hill Carnival is happening as well in London, its main festivities on Sunday. Hindus all over the world would have celebrated the Brother and Sister Day of Raksha Bandhan. Happy belated Raksha Bandhan to you. And by the way, coming up on the 3rd of September, it is the popular occasion Krishan Janam or Janamashtami. Just putting things in perspective as usual. I'm Sham G, and this is the Bollywood Zone. We've got so much to talk about, including the film releases, new music from Zack Knight, Sonu Nigam's got a new collaboration, have you heard it? The scoops from the filmy world, a trip into time, in these 120 super minutes, the Bollywood Zone.

0: Hey, what a song from the film Vijay Pat. Nice one, right? Ajay Devgan was in there. Tabu.
1: I love the film Vijay Pat, Mr. Shyamji ji.
0: And you know, that film was a big hit in 1994.
1: The soundtrack was a big success. And Tabu was so nice.
0: Yes. So, what's the latest, man? Welcome back, you're back. And where's Mamu?
1: Well, Mamu is resting up. We're heading to the Queen's Park Oval for the cricket later.
0: Right. Good luck, by the way, to our team, the TKR. Okay, so let's get into it.
1: Okay.
0: You do the honors.
1: Here we go, boss. This week, we have four new movies out.
0: Right.
1: Film number one is called Babita Singh Reporting.
0: Okay.
1: Babita Singh Reporting is an investigative drama that follows Babita Singh, a suspended police officer who becomes involved in an investigation. What begins as a murder investigation gradually becomes a deeply personal story involving buried secrets, family relationships, and Babita's own past.
0: Oh.
1: The film marks Malayalam actress Nimisha Sajayan's Hindi film debut. Babita Singh Reporting is currently on Amazon Prime Video across India and more than 240 countries and territories.
0: From film number one, Babita Singh Reporting, thank you, Pankajwala, here's the second film. And you know, we talked about this, you remember this? We spoke about this a couple of weeks ago. It's called Mahaprabhu Jagannath.
1: Oh yes, I remember this one.
0: But the release, they changed. They do that every so often. But this movie, Mahaprabhu Jagannath, is an animated mythological film that centers on Lord Jagannath, Balaram, and Garuda, three characters. The story combines mythology, adventure, and devotion, with the heroes ultimately relying on divine wisdom and faith to overcome evil. Mahaprabhu Jagannath, film number two. But now, heading to a new release. Not from a film, though. This is a new-ish song from British singer-songwriter Zach Knight. And you know, he is one of the few contemporary artists who writes, produces, composes, and engineers his own tracks on his own. I guess he's a perfectionist. Here is a song, Kya Teri, from Zach Knight.

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Oh yeah, it's the third generation of Dilindadan, the young guys. From a few years ago, of course. G3. Well, the CPL action builds as of today, Saturday. The Trinbago Knight Riders face off the Jamaica Kingsmen. It's happening at the Queen's Park Oval from 7 p.m. And then, Sunday, it's the St. Kitts and Nevis Patriots tomorrow against the Antigua and Barbuda Falcons. It's also at 7 p.m. That's happening in Bassett.

And on Monday, the Knight Riders, will they take on the great Guyana Amazon Warriors at the Queen's Park Oval from 5 p.m. It's going to be a huge Independence Weekend for cricket. Three big CPL clashes this weekend. And if you're into tennis, and I am, the U.S. Open gets underway as well in New York on Sunday, the final Grand Slam of the year. Plenty of sporting action to look forward to. We're glad to remind you, here on TVZ, the Bollywood Zone, here is music from the movie Patti Patni Aur Woh Do. Couple of my favorite guys, Ayushman and Bacha.

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Let's find out what madness is happening this week. A viral social media trend claimed that Earth's gravity would briefly turn off. What? For 7 seconds, leading to mass internet panic and speculation. NASA actually had to issue an official response confirming that no, gravity isn't like a light switch, guys. It remains fully operational. You don't just switch it off. Social media has made people so dotish. A homeowner in Glasgow, Scotland, was convinced a local thief was stealing the dairy milk delivered to his doorstep every morning. So he set up a security camera to catch the culprit red-handed, you know, only to realize on the recording that it was a fox who was coming to his gate every morning, grabbing his milk bottles in his mouth and running away. It's the case of the bandit fox. Wouldn't you know? Well, listen to this one. Commuters in Rhode Island experienced a sticky, smelly mess when a commercial truck split its entire load of fresh squid across several lanes of a major roadway during peak summer heat. It's a slippery squid scenario. And finally, China finds itself entangled in an alien mystery after viral posts claim that the country made an announcement telling its people to be careful if an alien contacts them. They further claim that the government asked them to contact the United Nations if anything like this happens. China released an official warning to citizens, do not, we repeat, do not speak to the aliens. Call the United Nations. Doesn't that seem weird? It's a wacky world. The wacky weekend recap. The weekend. Coming up on See the Socials, one of the most beautiful film stars who turned out to be the first to do this. More details next. But at least

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1: All right, so this week on See the Socials, this actress has the reputation of being one of the most popular and stunning on screen, and she had the distinction of being the first to appear in this famous place. Who is she, and where is this famous place? It's the mind-boggling See the Socials. If you want to know, simply go to the TBC Facebook or Instagram pages, give us a follow, why don't you, and solve the mystery. Only on...
0: See the Socials.
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It's Sonu Nigam. Yes, with a surprising collaboration with the very pretty Selena Sharma, who had a big break with this song. The project marks a meaningful crossover between two eras of music. 24-year-old Selena Sharma is an Australian-born singer-songwriter based in the UK. Of course, Sonu Nigam is a Bollywood icon. Well, here come the celebrity birthdays for the week of the 23rd to the 29th of August. We all fell in love with this beautiful genie, Barbara Eden from I Dream of Jeannie. Barbara Eden is 95. Whoa! She played Diane Chambers in Cheers, alongside Ted Danson, Shelley Long, 77. Also turning 77, the man who gave us so many hits, including Jesse's Girl, Rick Springfield. Actor and comedian, the very popular Dave Chappelle, 53. From the Young and the Restless fame, Michael Baldwin actor Christian LeBlanc. He's now 68. Very popular actor from L.A. Law many years ago, Blair Underwood, just turned 62, doesn't look it. Blake Lively, very pretty and controversial actress in Hollywood, she's 39. He's now a full-grown man, but we remember him still from the cute boy in Home Alone. It's Macaulay Culkin. Macaulay's now 46. He acted in Star Trek and Wonder Woman and comes from a famous acting family, Chris Pine, 46. From Dynasty and General Hospital fame, the pretty Emma Sams, just turned 66. Celebrating the 61st birthday this week, country singer Shania Twain. And from the very popular Beverly Hills 90210 fame, Jason Priestley is 57. The Bollywood birthdays include Vani Kapoor, 34, singer Vijeta Pandit, 59, Neha Dupia, one of my favorite actresses, 46. And that's where we leave it for now. Just some of the celebrity birthdays this week.

0: Well, we're just about exhausting the first 60 minutes of TBZ, the Bollywood Zone, but hour number two is loading up with some more movie news, a trip through history, new tracks from Mohammed Faiz and Rohanpreet Singh, plus scoops from the filmy scene and more.
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5: Hey.

Oh, it's very cool, Mikey Lardy to Anari. What a song, right? Hey, we are now into hour number two of TVZ, and it's back to the film releases this week. Well, the third film is called Dial 1975. Let me put this in context. In the year 1975, Indian Prime Minister Indira Gandhi imposed a state of emergency primarily to protect her political power after a court ruling found her guilty of electoral malpractice. But then came the state of emergency, the 21-month emergency, widely considered to be the darkest blemish on her record, as she jailed political rivals, silenced the media, and allowed forced sterilization campaigns. Now, the film Dial 1975 is a political action thriller. Basically, it's about a plan to get India's first wireless phone during the 1975 emergency. Fearing that the government was tapping the phones, an influential political figure orchestrates a deal to smuggle a wireless telephone device from Germany secretly. Dial 1975 is now streaming exclusively on Waves OTT. Interesting storyline. And now the fourth and final release of this week. Now, the biggest film release in India this week has got to be the movie Toxic, a fairy tale for grown-ups. Although it's a Kannada-led South Indian production starring superstar Yash in a dual role, a double role, alongside Kiara Advani, Nayantara, Huma Qureshi, Tara Sutaria, and Rukmini Vasant, the film has, you know, been released all over India. It's no longer a regional release. Toxic is going pan-India, hitting cinemas in multiple languages. It's directed by Geetu Mohandas, and this gangster action drama is reportedly made on a budget of around 500 crores rupees, making it one of India's biggest productions. Now, the music is big and bold and powerful too. Here's the song, Waqt, from the movie Toxic.

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It's the lovely TNT girl, Cherish, with her take on that oldie goldie track. Let's check out the world. Well, according to this, in the US, it's National Mai Tai Day. Have you tried one? It's a very popular cocktail. This weekend celebrates the Mai Tai, a cocktail associated with tiki bar culture and Hawaiian culture too. Victor Bergeron, also known as Trader Vic, invented the drink in 1944 in Oakland, California. Mai Tai is a Tahitian phrase meaning good. It doesn't get more simple than that. And wine lovers, listen up. It is international. This weekend is International Cabernet Sauvignon Day, an annual day celebrating one of the world's most popular red wine grape varieties, Cabernet Sauvignon. Often hailed as the king of red wine, the bold grape originated from a 17th century blend of Cabernet Franc and Sauvignon Blanc in Bordeaux, France. But whether from France, Napa Valley, or Australia, Cabernet Sauvignon Day is the perfect occasion to enjoy a favorite bottle, fire up the grill, and appreciate this timeless wine. Cheers to that. This is DBZ, the Bollywood Zone, on Night FM in Guyana, 90.5 in Trinidad, New York's Caribbean Radio, and Shabnam Radio in Toronto. We've got the latest Bollywood news coming your way next.

0: break.
1: Well, the movie Awarapuntu released recently, and music director Amal Malik is slamming the paid PR campaigns that he says are smear campaigns targeting the track Ye Awarapun. He's alleging that coordinated paid PR accounts on social media are trying to suppress the song's reach. Yep, apparently people do this stuff. And the Central Board of Film Certification in India, the CBFC, has trimmed 30% of intimate scenes across 7 sequences and muted specific explicit dialogues in the movie Toxic ahead of its theatrical release. The movie's been released, and I guess all's well. Sad news in the industry, filmmaker Kuku Koli has passed away. He was 77 years old. The veteran director Kuku Koli, best known for directing Ajay Devgan's debut film Phool Aur Kante, 1991, passed on July 25th following a heart attack. Stars including Ajay Devgan, Katrina Kaif, Vicky Kaushal and Raj Babbar attended the funeral in Mumbai on August the 26th to pay their respects to Kuku Koli and to support his wife, Aruna Irani. Kareena Kapoor Khan is coming up in a new film soon. It's called Deera. Look out for the trailer set to release on August the 31st. The new poster will also be released. Again, that's Kareena Kapoor Khan's new movie, Deera. And Netflix has released Topsy Panu's trailer for the movie Gandhari. And in the interviews, Topsy's highlighted the challenges and budget disparities female-led action films face in the industry as the debate continues on pay disparity in Bollywood. Salman Khan is working on a new film. It's called Monster. And apparently he has extended and expanded the cast. The upcoming action feature officially added veteran actors Ronit Roy and Seema Biswas to the ensemble cast. Fresh out of the success of the movie Cocktail 2, Kriti Sanon has hit a little snag. Jewelry brand

0: And Jiva has withdrawn its Raksha Bandhan commercial featuring Kriti Sanon. Why? Well, apparently it follows an online backlash over her choice of outfit during the campaign. And finally, reports have emerged that the romance between Ananya Pandey and her model boyfriend Walker Blanco has come to an end. The news broke on August the 26th that after 2 years of being together, they have called it quits. Well, that's it. It's your Bollywood news for now. In the star clip later on, film star Yash talks about his new movie, Toxic. Here's the band, Sonam.
1: From Trinidad to Guyana, New York and Toronto, you're inside the Bollywood zone.

0: 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We'll be right back.
1: What goes in is a local something that makes it all taste better. It's the flavor of our culture. Come from here, come from there.

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0: Let's go back, the history and the hit.
1: It is time to journey into the past. Arya has got the details.
2: Hello, Shamji. I've set the coordinates to the year 1968.
1: Okay, Arya. Do you think, Missy?
2: Here we go. Initiating sequence. Engaging quantum propulsion. Time corridor opening in 5, 4, 3, 2, 1.
1: Oh, yeah.
2: Temporal jump successful. We have gone back 58 years. Welcome to 1968.
1: I love it! Arya's the best. Let's check it out. The Caribbean Free Trade Area, CARIFTA, was expanded. Mexico City broadcast the first Olympic Games in color. Also in this year, the Rodney Riots erupted in Kingston, Jamaica, after the government banned Guyanese historian and Black Power activist Dr. Walter Rodney from re-entering the country. And in December of this year, NASA's Apollo 8 became the first spaceflight to reach and orbit the moon, returning with the iconic Earthrise photograph. It was a photograph that changed the perception of the world. We all knew of a sunrise, but this was the first time human eyes witnessed the planet rising over another celestial body, an Earthrise. When you switch on the radio, people are playing songs like Sitting on the Dock of the Bay by Otis Redding, Born to be Wild by Steppenwolf, and a film that starred the very popular I Dream of Jeannie actress Barbara Eden, Harper Valley PTA.
3: She said, I'd like to address this meeting of the Harper Valley PTA.
1: The cinemas are packed with people going to see The Green Berets, Once Upon a Time in the West, and Planet of the Apes. To the Indian film screen, where the classic Hindi comedy Padosan is released. The title means neighbor, and the film is a remake of a Bengali film. Sunil Dutt plays Bola, a simple man who falls for his beautiful neighbor Bindu, played by very pretty Saira Banu. But Bindu is more interested in her eccentric South Indian music teacher Master Pillai, played by Mahmood, because, you know, he can sing so well. Desperate to win her heart, though, Bola turns to his theatre artist friend Vidyapati, played by Kishore Kumar. Together, they come up with a hilarious scheme. While Bola lip-syncs through the window to his neighbor next door, Vidyapati secretly provides the singing in the background. The plan works, but when Bindu discovers the truth, things take a hilarious turn. The music is composed by R.D. Burman with Kishore Kumar and Manna Day, delivering some of the most memorable songs from the 1968 film, Padosan.

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0: Yeah, that's a nice one from Rohan Preet Singh. He's the talented husband of the very popular Neha Kakkar. But it's Tartlip time. Popular actor from South India, Yash, spoke recently about his new pan-India film, Toxic.
1: I think it's totally different from Ramayana. It's so... it's a wild film, like you said. It's a fairy tale for grown-ups. And it's a father-son revenge saga. It's basically set in a very interesting era. When India got independence in 1947, a small state of Goa in India was still under Portuguese till 1961. So that's the era in which we are setting the premise in. And it's a very fascinating period in history. And it's a gangster film. It's fictional, but it's a gangster film, and then there are many interesting characters, there are many wild scenes, and the way our director Geetu Mohandas has conceived it is, you know, it's completely different take on gangster films, I should say. It's going to deliver much more than just an action drama or a gangster film. It's very deep, psychological. I mean, you can resonate with some of the emotions what you go through there. It's very real and very visceral. I've been accepted in action movies, so we can say that, but I would always prefer to be called as a good actor.

0: It is wrap-up time for all of us here at The Zone. Thank you so much for switching on and listening to The Bollywood Zone. 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Thanks so much, guys. A big thanks, as usual, to our wonderful sponsors. Stay right here for more great programming coming right up. Until next time, enjoy the weekend, be safe out there. And from Tara, Meenakshi, and myself, Shamji, once again, happy Independence Day, goodbye for now.
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The Guyana Bible College is a non-denominational theological institution working in harmony with other evangelicals and dedicated to achieving greatness through the eyes of God. For information and registration, contact Dr. Bobby Passard via WhatsApp at 803-586-7233. That's Dr. Bobby Passard at 803-586-7233. Or Reverend Everard Cadavan at 592-647-4410. That's Reverend Cadavan at 592-647-4410. The Guyana Bible College is located at 45 Stanley Place in Kitty. 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
1: 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Guyana's James Moore, Jamal Eastman, Joel Williams, Kevin

0: Caribbean.
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0: 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Best variety.
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I was down at Mom's Lounge last night, and this young couple stood behind me talking. And as I looked around, there was this beautiful young lady with tears in her eyes, looking at her fella. And the last words I heard her say as she slowly

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2: 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Welcome, welcome again. Grab your pens, your pencils, your notebooks, your Bibles, because we're going to be having a great time in God's presence today together with you boys and girls. A couple of things to look forward to on the radio program today. We want to pause for a moment sometime later on in the program and pray for those children who are going off to school on Monday. We also will be having our mission story, where we'll be talking a little bit more about our missionary, and then we'll be having our Bible lesson, our Bible verse, and so on. So stay tuned, because we're going to be having a great time on today's program. Welcome again, and let's go right into our first song.

and girls, it's time for our Bible verse. And today's Bible verse is taken from... Okay, well, I'll go right into a question first and then we'll go into the Bible verse, all right? So the question is, how many of you like to wear nice, clean, great-looking clothes, especially the brand-name ones that are pretty expensive, that makes you look very impressive, and so on and so on? Yes, I know all of us. Some of us even dream of wearing those great clothes. However, wearing great clothes doesn't only make you feel good, it makes you look good, and in some cases, it brings protection and comfort from the weather and the elements around us. In today's Bible verse, we will see what kind of clothes God wants us to wear on a daily basis so that we could be able to be ready to weather the trials and testings and situations that are happening around us every single day. All right? So the Bible verse is taken, first of all, from the New Testament, a book called Ephesians. Ephesians is one of the letters of Paul that Paul wrote to the church that was located at Ephesus. Today's verse is taken from Ephesians chapter 6 and verse 11. This is what it says. It says in the King James Version, "Put on the whole armor of God, that you may be able to stand against the wiles of the devil." Let me read that again. "Put on the whole armor of God, that you may be able to stand against the wiles of the devil." Now, boys and girls, as we think of this verse today, I want us to think about a couple of things. Now, it is saying, put on the whole armor of God. What is the armor of God? When God talks about an armor, he's talking about clothing. Paul was making a similarity, or he was, you know, using the word armor as a symbol, or he was metaphorically using it so that we could be able to understand, you know, what this means. So the Roman soldier, they used to wear, you know, these fancy clothes, and the clothes that they used to wear had different parts, like the breastplate, the helmet, the belt that would protect the thighs and other parts of the body. And then they had their shoes or their sandals or their boots, fittings, and so on. So in these days, when we think of the army and armor, the different types of protective gears that they wear, you would see that they would wear their bulletproof vests that's protecting their body. And then you would see they wear their belt that they could strap on all of their different items on it. And then the protective gears, shoes. Then they have to wear their helmets. And they have to get their weaponry, and they have to get their protective stuff that would be able to help them. Well, this is what Paul was talking about. Not necessarily us being a soldier, but he was talking about us being ready and prepared and protected for all situations. And so, as he was talking about the whole armor, he was talking about always being covered and ready for any situation. And sometimes we take for granted the fact that we need to be ready. You know, and especially for us boys and girls today, sometimes we think, oh, I'm smart, I'm great, I'm grand, I am always ready. There is, you know, nothing that I'm unprepared for. But sometimes we are unprepared for stuff, all right? And we'll look at that a little later, but putting on the whole armor is Paul telling us that God wants us to be completely protected at all times and ready. And who is responsible for doing that? It'll be the person or the child of God himself or herself. He said, in the second part of the verse, he said, that you may be able to stand against the wiles of the devil. Now, the word wiles means devious or cunning stratagems employed in manipulating or persuading someone to do what the other person wants. So, for example, we would figure here that Satan used all kinds of schemes and tactics and plots
It's like a bully using all kinds of schemes and tactics to get the person that they're bullying to do whatever they want them to do. So whether they have to scare them or they have to do whatever they have to do, they would adopt that tactic or whatever it is, that scheme, and plan it through and plot it through, and they would be observing the person who they're bullying and so on, just so that they could say, okay, he always gets scared when you put a spider on him, or she always gets scared when you shout at her, so I will shout at them, or I'll put a spider on them, or I'll do this, or I'll do that. And so, this is what Paul was saying. Satan is like that. He wants to manipulate and persuade you to do stuff that he wants you to do. And in order for you to be able to be prepared for that, prepared for his cunning schemes and tactics and wiles, God wants you to put on the whole armor of God. Now, boys and girls, if you have believed on the Lord Jesus as your Savior, God wants you to keep the armor of God on at all times. Sometimes it's difficult for us to keep the armor of God on because sometimes some persons feel tired and they feel weary and they don't want to pray. And part of the armor has many parts, like, for example, the helmet of salvation, which means you must be sure that you are a child of God. The breastplate of righteousness, it means that you have to be sure that you're doing the right thing. All right? The belt of truth, it means that you must be thinking and understanding that what you know and what you believe is true. The feet always being covered with the preparation of the gospel, which means that you have to always be ready to share your faith with somebody else. Also, the sword of the Spirit, which is the Word of God. You must read the Bible. You must know what the Word of God is saying. And then the shield of faith. And so all of these things are part of the armor of God. And so putting on these things are important to you, and they're important to God as well, so that they will help you to stand against the cunning tricks and tactics that Satan has prepared for you. And as we think of it out there, if you don't know what's the truth, what's going to happen is that you're going to be lied to. And Satan is not going to apologize for lying to you. It's what gets you to do what he wants you to do. And if you're not wearing the breastplate of righteousness, then you're going to do all kinds of things that are hurtful to others, and you may not even be bothered. God wants you to look forward to doing what he wants you to do, which is good, what's helpful, which is good for you and which is good for others. For example, being kind, being helpful, loving others, you know, caring for others, doing what's right so that others may be able to benefit. That's what God wants you to do compared to what Satan wants you to do. And so this is what the Bible is saying. Put on the whole armor of God. Don't leave off anything. Breastplate of righteousness, you know, helmet of salvation. Get your shoes on, get your pants on and everything else, and your belt and everything else that will help you to be strong, to be protected, and to be cared for against the wiles of the devil. And so that's what God wants you to do. Will you do that today? As we listen to today's Bible lesson, you'll get an opportunity to hear a little bit more about that. But for now, let's go right into our song for today that says, put on the whole armor of God that you may be able to stand against the wiles of

0: to Good News Devos on Unite Radio. I'm Anna.
1: And I'm Tate. Hey, friends, when was the last time someone made you a promise that you had to wait a long time for? Maybe your grandmother promised she'd teach you a secret recipe when you turned a certain age. Maybe your dad promised to take you fishing during the summer. It's hard to wait for someone to keep a promise, especially if it's a promise you're really excited about.
0: That reminds me about a time when God promised Paul that something would happen, but he had to wait a long time for it to happen. What is this promise? How will Paul react? Let's find out.
1: Paul had been to many places on his missionary journeys, telling many different people about the good news of Jesus and how he could save them from sin. But there was one city Paul hadn't been to, Rome.
0: During Paul's time, Rome was one of the most important cities in the world. Caesar, the ruler of the powerful Roman Empire, lived there. And so did thousands of people who didn't believe in Jesus as their savior.
1: Going to the city would be very dangerous, but Paul still wanted to go. It was worth the danger if people heard the good news that Jesus died on the cross and came alive again to give them a way to be saved from sin. But getting there was not going to be easy.
0: While Paul was in Jerusalem telling people about Jesus, his enemies had him arrested. But that night, Paul had a special visitor. Listen closely to find out who this visitor was and how his message to Paul may have sounded.
2: Paul.
3: Lord Jesus, is that you?
2: Take courage, for as you have testified to the facts about me in Jerusalem, so you must testify also in Rome.
3: You want me to go to Rome? Thank you, Lord Jesus. Thank you.
1: Wow! Jesus promised Paul that he would go to Rome! How exciting!
0: Meanwhile, Paul was put on trial in Jerusalem. Paul asked if he could take the case to Caesar himself, and he was given permission. Now Paul could go to Rome, but he couldn't leave right away. Paul was a prisoner for over 2 years while he waited to go.
1: Finally, Paul got the news that he would be taken to Rome by boat. But Paul still had to do more waiting. Journeys by ship took a long time. But as they went on their journey, something bothered Paul. He had to tell the centurion, who was the guard in charge of the prisoners, what was wrong. Listen closely to hear how this true story may have sounded.
3: Centurion! Centurion!
4: What do you want, prisoner?
3: Sir, we cannot take this journey. It's almost winter, a terrible time for sailing. If we take this journey, the ship will be damaged. We will lose cargo and...
4: And what?
3: The people on this ship may lose their own lives.
4: What do you know about sailing, prisoner? This ship's owner and its captain say we should sail, so that is what we will do.
3: Lord, please protect us on this dangerous journey. You promised me that I would get to Rome. I will trust that you will work even through this journey to get me there.
5: Captain! We've lost control of the ship. We're steering off course. What do we do?
6: Quick, we must throw everything heavy overboard.
3: Everyone, let's help! There! Everything that can go overboard is gone.
5: It's no use! The storm is still too much for the ship. We're all going to die.
3: You should have listened to me when I told you not to sail. Now listen. This ship will be destroyed, but none of us will die.
6: How do you know, prisoner?
3: Because God told me. So take heart, men, for I have faith in God that it will be exactly as I have been told.

0: Paul trusted God would keep his promise. God could do that because he is all-powerful. Nothing, not even this terrifying storm, could stop God from keeping his promise.
1: If you believe in Jesus, you can know that God can be trusted to keep his promises. The Bible says this about God: he remains faithful, for he cannot deny himself.
0: It's impossible for God to break his promises, because being faithful is part of his character. Faithful means God always does what he says he will do. God is faithful no matter what.
1: Is there something in your life that makes you wonder if God is faithful? Maybe you wonder if God sees you and understands you. Maybe you feel like he isn't helping you through something hard in your life. Maybe you are counting on a promise that God made in the Bible, like his promise to defeat sin forever. But it's hard to wait. Even in those hard times, you can know that God can be trusted to keep his promises.
0: I know if I were facing a storm at sea, I would need that reminder. Paul trusted God to keep his promises as the waves crashed and the thunder roared. It seemed like the storm would never stop. It had been storming for 14 days.
1: On the 14th day, it looked like they were close to land, but their troubles weren't over. Listen closely to how this story may have sounded.
2: Look! Land is near! There's still hope!
3: God is keeping his promise.
4: Sailors, what are you doing?
5: Oh, sir, we were just going to let the anchors down from the bow of the ship. Nothing else.
4: You think I don't know what you're doing? If anyone dare try to escape from this ship...
5: But, sir, now is our chance. If we use the smaller boats to sail towards land, we'll get there faster. Please, Paul said this ship would be destroyed.
3: I also said that none of us on board will die. The only way you will be saved is by staying on this ship. Be patient. Stay on board.
4: We didn't listen to Paul the first time. We're not making that mistake again. Cut the smaller boats loose and let them go into the sea.
5: For your sake, Paul, your God better be right.
3: God keeps his promises. I know you're afraid, but we can trust him. Here, eat some bread. Most of you haven't eaten since the storm began. You will all need strength. God will save us.
2: Look! We're near land!
4: Sailors, direct the ship to the land!
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0: Hey friends, I'm so glad you joined us for our next Good News Heroes episode on Unite Radio. My name is Zoe. Do you remember what important choice Abner had to make in our last episode? It looks like Uncle Mike is getting ready to tell Logan and Piper what happens next.
1: You know what they say, a rainy day means extra time with your favorite niece and nephew.
2: Uncle Mike! Did Abner and Susan get married?
1: What?
2: Abner Pineda, remember? The good news hero you've been telling us about.
1: Yes, I know who he is, but a hello might be nice, you know.
2: Right, sorry. Hi, Uncle Mike, I'm so happy you're here. Now, did Abner and the lady who wants to be a missionary get married?
3: Oh, Piper, don't make it boring.
1: Hold on now, guys. Before we talk about Susan, do you remember the important choice Abner had made?
3: Yeah, he had to choose if he wanted to give up his good job and become a missionary. He was worried if he did, then he'd be poor forever.
1: That's right. Here's what happened.
4: Okay, Lord, here goes.
5: Hello?
4: Hello? Is this Mr. Racky from CEF in the Dominican Republic?
5: Yes, it is. May I ask who is calling?
4: This is Abner Pineda. I received your letter inviting me to become a missionary with CEF. I thought and prayed about it a lot. I believe the Lord is calling me to come reach the children of the Dominican Republic for Jesus.
5: That's wonderful news. Praise the Lord.
4: Thank you. Yes. Praise the Lord.
5: I'll have our workers send you all the paperwork. We'll try to get you situated here as soon as possible.
4: Sounds good. Thank you.
5: No problem. And you let us know if you have any questions. In the meantime, we can't wait to have you officially on our team.
4: I will, and I look forward to that as well.
5: Well, I better get to it. Have a blessed day.
4: You too. Well, that's one answer to prayer. Now there's something I have to do next.
2: Wait, I know what it is.
1: Will you let me tell the story, kiddo?
4: Susan, I love you very much. I can't think of anyone else I would rather serve God with. Susan, will you marry me?
6: Yes, yes, I will marry you.
2: I knew it!
1: Yep, you called it. I promise, we're done talking about romance, Logan.
2: Aww.
3: Thank goodness.
1: Now, Logan, you'll probably be more excited about what happens next.
3: Really? What happened next?
1: Well, Abner and Susan got married that December, and after they finished more training, they moved to the Dominican Republic. They taught kids there about Jesus through good news clubs in schools, homes, churches, and camps.
3: Did God really provide for them like Abner hoped?
1: He did. God also brought four other missionaries to work with the Pinedas. As they worked, they learned to trust God more and more. But that was harder than it sounds. One day, Abner and Susan got some awful news.
7: Abner! Susan!
6: Miss Vasquez, what's the matter?
7: Do you see the rain? Can you hear the thunder? The hurricane is coming!
4: Oh no! The news has been warning us about Hurricane David. Are you sure it's coming here?
7: Yes! We're right in its path! It will be here soon!
6: Oh, Abner, what are we going to do?
4: Let's make sure all the local children are safe, and then we need to get ourselves to safety. Our campground has a storm shelter. We'll be safe there. Hurry, get your things and pack whatever supplies you can. Hurry! Help me with the window! Oh, that was a close one.
6: We need to watch these windows closely. The last thing we need is for all the rain and debris to come in here with us.
8: Mr. Abner, me and the other kids are scared. Is the storm going to get in here?
4: Well, kids, I don't know if the storm is going to get in or not, but I know we'll be okay. I'm not afraid of the storm.
8: You're not?
6: No, we're not. Even if we lose everything we have, we don't have to be afraid of the storm.
3: Wait, hold on.
1: Yeah, Logan?
3: Susan and Abner aren't scared of the storm, but it was destroying everything.
2: I hate storms. They're so scary. I can't sleep when there's one here.
1: That's a good question, Logan. And yeah, Piper, storms can be very scary. Remember a couple of days ago we talked a little bit about why good news heroes keep doing their job even when things get hard?
3: I think so.
1: And do you remember why good news heroes don't need superpowers?
2: Because of God?
1: That's right. God helps everyone who believes in him when following him gets hard, including good news heroes. Abner, Susan, and other good news heroes know that God is in control of everything.
2: Even storms?
1: Even storms.
2: But I believe in Jesus, and I still get scared during storms.
1: Well, it's okay to be scared. There's nothing wrong with that. What matters is what you do when you're scared. When your situations become hard and scary, you can talk to God about it. You can tell him what's going on and how it makes you feel. You can also ask for his help to trust him. That's what Abner and Susan did.
6: You see, kids, we aren't afraid of the storm because we know that God is in control.
4: That's right. It's something we can always remember. Whatever happens, he will take care of us. Why don't we talk to God about this?
6: That's a good idea.
4: Lord, please protect us from this scary hurricane. Keep me, Susan, our missionaries, and these people safe. Lord, help us to trust you during this scary time. I pray that others will see your power and how you protect us. Amen.
6: Amen.
4: Well, let's see if there's anything we can do to help everyone feel more comfortable. I think there may be some blankets over...
2: Oh! Oh my goodness, the roof!
4: Is everyone okay? Well, I never liked that roof anyway.
6: At least no one got hurt. Thank you, Lord.
4: Yes, Lord, thank you. We'll have to wait till the storm is over to see how much damage it caused. Gather around, everyone. I think this is a perfect time to talk about the good news of Jesus.
6: Oh, Abner, our home, it's ruined. And because of the storm, there's no electricity, there's no more food or gas to fuel our car. We can't even go anywhere to get supplies.
4: Lord, what are we going to do?
2: Oh no, their house!
3: What's gonna happen to them?
1: Oh, that's gonna have to wait till next time I come over.
3: What? You can't keep doing this to us, Uncle Mike.
1: Oh, well then where would the fun be for me?
0: Oh dear, what's next for Abner and Susan? Would God take care of them? Could they keep trusting him?

Boys and girls, it's time for us to pray today. And so we're going to be praying for those children who are returning to schools, whatever level they're at, whether it's primary, secondary, nursery, or tertiary. We just want to pause and take a moment and pray for those children. Let's pray. Father, today in the name of Jesus Christ of Nazareth, we thank you for the boys and girls across the beautiful land of Ghana and wherever they're listening to us under the sound of my voice. We pray in the name of Jesus Christ that even as they prepare for school, we know that some children are out trying to raise their school monies. There are those who are doing their shopping today, trying to pick up their last pieces of stuff. We also pray in the name of Jesus Christ that you, Father, you would give them the strength and the courage and the wisdom and the protection and the provision that they need so that they could be able to succeed and do well in our country. Lord, we pray for those persons who are feeling a bit excited for Monday morning school, that you will give them the right motivation, give them the right heart attitude, prepare them for what will come in the school environment in the name of Jesus Christ. Lord, we pray for those persons who have been going through challenging stuff and have been bullied or any of the things that would have happened in previous terms or semesters. We pray in Jesus' name that those things will change and their heart attitude will be one that is new and free and open to benefiting others, honoring what they have said in the National Pledge, oh God, where they would love the fellow citizens and contribute toward the happiness and prosperity of Guyana. We pray in the name of Jesus Christ for those children who are new and they're going out there, that you will, oh God, hold them in your hands, give them protection. Father, we pray for those persons who are out there helping the children to commute or to get to wherever they have to go, especially for those bus drivers and those persons who are out there serving these boys and girls. We pray that they will serve them with a responsible attitude. Lord, we know that the challenges and the situations with transporting school kids in Guyana are many, but we pray in Jesus' name that you, Father, will cause them to be responsible, cause them to be open to you, cause them to have the best intentions for our children at heart, that will be able to elevate our children and make them better people, better adults for tomorrow. We also pray in Jesus' name for our teachers, that even as they gear their minds to come back to school on Monday, we pray, God, that you will touch them, strengthen them, help them, make their minds ready, Lord. And we know that there are many, many persons who go through difficult times and challenges, but we pray that even when children have behavior patterns and attitudes that are not going along with the norms of society and all the other things that the persons would expect them to do, we pray that the teachers will be understanding, they will be open to learning how to deal with these children as well, and being encouraging and strengthening and even protecting and being like a second parent to these boys and girls when the children are entrusted into their hands. We put our boys and girls into your hands and we pray that you will help, strengthen, bless, protect, provide for, and hold them in your hands so that they can become all that you want them to become in this nation. In the mighty and precious name of Jesus, we pray. Amen and amen.

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1: 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Or Reverend Everard Cadavan at 592-647-4410. That's Reverend Cadogan at 592-647-4410. The Guyana Bible College is located at 45 Stanley Place in Kitty. All classes are taught online via Zoom. Hi there. Thinking about reliving the old days of funk, rock, and old school? 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
1: 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Guyana's James Moore, Jamal Eastman, Joel Williams,

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0: 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Or Reverend Everard Cadavan at 592-647-4410. 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